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1: 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Diesel, Bans Diesel, Bans Diesel, Bans Diesel, Bans Diesel, Bans Diesel, Bans Diesel, Bans Diesel, Bans Diesel, Bans Diesel, Bans Diesel, Bans Diesel, Bans Diesel, Bans Diesel, Bans

in the devil's den. A fella by the name of Jody said, I'm gonna make a break. Well, can he don't bother me, but no lovin' I just can't take.

0: Jay wrote before that, me, not the paper. I can say that too, I do this for me, not the paper. There is no paper here. You are listening to WHBK 88.5
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0: Yeah, open your eyes.
2: I have to tell you that some of the music you hear during a rap show may be deemed offensive, so don't you feel it's necessary in order not to be offended. So, you gonna hit them off with something?
3: Yeah, I do a little something.
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You looking pretty on the back burner. Too many things that you wanna conquer. 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

0: It's a cozy table, isn't it?
1: And champagne, my dear.
0: Delicious.
1: You like it?
0: Delicious.
1: I like it too. Yes, I do like it.
0: Delicious.
1: Yes, it is. You want some more?
0: Delicious.
1: I knew you'd like it. You always.
0: Delicious.
1: Oh, have some more. Get the waiter and hombre.
0: Delicious.
1: I'll put on the paper hat. Get out the lamp. I even like the cork. Waiter, waiter, more. Oh, keep pouring. Oh, this is. Oh, every night, New Year's Eve. You got it, every night we're gonna do this. I don't care. Lose the job, everything. What are you gonna do? Oh, it's coming due.

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I wanna be around people that try and build me. We build each other, man. We ain't trying to kill each other. It's not a competition, you know what I mean? Anything that drains you, let go of that.

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You wanna fuck hard, don't make a scene. 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

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Obscures the imprint of

0: not going to give you my address.
1: Well,
2: this is bordering on the ridiculous now. It's just a bunch of kids coming from all over the state to...
1: All over the state, huh?
2: Uh-huh.
1: Okay, I'd appreciate it if you'd move it someplace else or call it off so we don't have any problems.
2: Well, there won't be any problems if you people would just stay away, because there's not going to be a noise problem. You guys are going to have to prove that there is.
1: Oh, we'll be able to prove that.
2: Because we'll have an attorney there, we'll have the newspapers there, and you guys, you should have a little bit more pride in your job and not go so out of your way to make fools of yourselves.
1: Well, that's a matter of opinion.
2: It's a matter of intelligence.